0: Music rolls on. You're on Mario Courtney Lopez. Just a few songs away from Cordo sharing something fun in Cordo's Corner. What are we talking about today, honey?
1: Oh, I got some fun Halloween hacks to share.
0: Uh-oh. All right, back with that in Cordo's Corner next.
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John Mario, Courtney Lopez, a little more music, and they're going to fire up the Zoom so we can chat with actress Joy Bryant. New movie, Sole Survivor of Flight 119, just premiered over on Lifetime. Going to get the scoop on that and more when she joins us next. First thing-

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1: Tomorrow is the day you can finally see Zara Larsson in action. She was part of our iHeartRadio Music Festival presented by Capital One. 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

Marian's hit music can also be heard on magic959.com. My coworker introduced me to a new influencer on social media, and this one is pretty funny, but also you got to be careful because he's misleading. I'll explain why coming up in 6 minutes.

Magic 95.9, Marion's Hit Music, announced last week that the American Idol judges you know and love will actually be back for season 25 as we're rolling into Miles Smith. So yes, another season of Lionel Richie, Carrie Underwood, and Luke Bryan.

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1: Magic 95.9, the home of Paul James in the morning. Hey, it's Shannon O. Tomorrow night, you've got plans, my friend, and we're not talking about Thursday night football. Well, they can include that, but then you got to watch this after it. I'll explain more coming up in the next 10 minutes.

Magic 95.9, Marion's Hit Music. Well, this is unfortunate, but you are actually hurting yourself by bringing this to an interview. And it's something that you probably don't even think about. You don't even realize that you bring it with you. That's coming up in 6 minutes.

Marianne's hit music can also be heard on magic959.com. Top candies for Halloween this year. There are a bunch of new ones. We're talking trendy things in 2026. Yeah, you're not even going to know some of these. It's on the way for you within the next 10 minutes.

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Guaranteed human.

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I knew it. I knew you.

0: 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Hey, it's Shannon. Oh, I say that because Evelyn just called in and told me, you spend how much on Halloween candy each year?
1: I think we buy like 8 of those bags from, like, you know, the huge ones, but we get it from Costco every year. It's easily about $100.
0: Wow, you must have a lot of different trick-or-treaters coming through your neighborhood. Thanks for calling in, Evelyn. How much do you typically spend on Halloween candy each year? Hit the talkback mic to let me know.

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I know we're talking a lot about Halloween, especially because tomorrow, well, it's October 1st. But we got to talk about Christmas and the holiday season. Just for a hot minute, this is going to be helpful information for you to know. It's on the way, coming up in 6 minutes.

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Magic 95.9, the home of Paul James in the morning. Here's a heads up for you. You know that you are technically my boss in the sense that you control what songs I play. 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
1: Hey, my name is Shannon O. I hope you're having a great night so far. I appreciate you spending part of it with me. So we were talking about Halloween, specifically how to control how much your kids eat when it comes to candy. Now, Michaela, you said that you have younger kids, so it's usually just like a piece or two, and then you'll give them to them separate days, whatever. So it's like two pieces on Halloween, on trick-or-treat night, but your older sister. I appreciate you spending part of it with me. So we were talking about Halloween, specifically how to control how much your kids eat when it comes to candy. Now, Michaela, you said that you have younger kids, so it's usually just like a piece or two, and then you'll give them to them separate days, whatever. So it's like two pieces on Halloween, on trick-or-treat night, but your older sister does something savage for her older kids.
2: She basically just lets them eat as much as they want on the first day, getting them sick of it, and they, you know, if they get stomach aches, then they get stomach aches.
1: But then they never want to eat candy again. I kind of like this idea.
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By the way, she came out with that new album, Bass Persuades, earlier this month. 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You can check it out on the iHeartRadio app. Here's one of her classics, though. It's Party in the USA.

Magic 95.9 playing Marian's hit music. Who knew that you could actually have a side hustle selling goldfish crackers? Hey, it's Shannon O. You don't believe me? Just wait until you hear what some of these things are going for. It's coming up in the next 10 minutes.

Marian's hit music can also be heard on Magic959.com. Even though he didn't walk away a winner for Artist of the Year because he lost to Madonna, honestly, I feel like that's almost something that you should include on your resume. But Bruno Mars did snag one VMA the other night for Best Music Video for I Just Might. He's on now.

Magic 95.9. Hey, good morning. It's Paul James. Happy Wednesday. Another pretty day on tap today. Upper 70s. So warmer today than it's been the last few days, but nice. So I'm glad to be outside for a little bit today, and hopefully you will be too. Enjoy it. Yeah, I've been liking the chilly mornings. It's actually a little warmer today than it's been as well. Last week it got so chilly, my furnace came on one morning, which was nice because it worked okay. So

Magic 95.9. Good morning. It is Paul James. Hey, a week from tomorrow, we'll be back out of Ralphie's for another Buckeye ticket giveaway. Buckeyes with Homecoming, their next home game with Maryland. You could be there.

0: Gotta love her. Taylor Swift knew it. I knew you. Good morning, Magic 95.9. My name is Paul James, and there are some home features that millennials say are out. Each generation has their own home vibe, right? The home environment vibe. Millennials have theirs. Gen X has theirs. I like old school. I have paneling in my office. I love it. Call it whatever you want. I love it. I love it. If you're planning on selling your home, you need to keep in mind the prep that you do to get it on the market. Some features that will get thumbs down from millennials are open floor plans. Really? Built-in speakers. Especially if you have a house built in the 70s, you probably have built-in speakers. Huge lawns. They say the upkeep is the issue. I love my big lawn. Actually, I keep reducing my lawn. I extended my driveway. Thinking about doing some other things like that, you know, to change the driveway thing. But we'll see. We'll see. By the way, wine cellars are out. McMansion status symbols. Not a good thing, they say. Formal dining rooms. Really? I love our formal dining room. I love it when people are here and we sit in the dining room. You know, we've got a beautiful table and chairs that came handmade from through Loose Family Furniture, which was absolutely fantastic. We love it. We have some other neat things. We love our formal dining room. When people come in my house, they always note it because it's really cool. We love it. Plush carpeting, by the way, not only is it out now, it's been out forever and shouldn't have ever been popular at any time in anybody's life.
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0: Magic 95.9, Taylor Swift and Opalite. Apparently, this is a thing. Nana wants a nickname. Forget Grandma and Grandpa, which I like and I used forever. Today's grandparents are too cool to be called Grandma and Grandpa. Really? More and more boomer grandparents are choosing creative nicknames like Gigi and Gaga and Mimi and Coco and Lolo and Poppy and Chief and Granddude. So I recently have had some friends, one specifically not too long ago, said, hey, I got to work on a, I'm going to be a grandparent, right? Yeah. I got to work on a name. And I'm like, okay. I guess you can have that, but there's a part of me that's like, why not just let your first grandchild begin to address you as something? But I guess also at the same time, you need to tell them who you are so they can communicate it back, right? But I just remember, and I never had, I'm the youngest of the youngest of the youngest, okay? Seriously. So in that situation, I never knew my grandfathers, never. I knew both of my grandmothers. And it was grandma with their last name. So grandma with my mom's maiden name and grandma with my dad's last name, which is my last name, which I don't use on the radio because it's too long. Everyone who has and spells that name in the world I've had at a dinner table. So it's not Smith or Jones, right? And if you know, you know. But that's the thing, you know, so I never had that situation. And then my parents became grandparents and my dad was Grandpa Earl because his name was Earl. At least that's what we called dad. Dad, different deal, but he was always Grandpa Earl, right? And my mom, we always knew my mom as BB. It was just a thing. So mom was Grandma BB and Grandpa Earl. So I get that, but that was the world that I grew up in, right? And we called my mom BB for years, even though it was my mom. It was, you know, it was always mom or hey, BB, you know, that kind of thing. You get her attention, right? So experts say today's grandparents are more active than ever, and they want a nickname that matches their personality. Of course, plenty of people still love the classics, but for some grandparents, being called grandma feels a little too old school, but I'm an old school person. So grandpa's fine in my world, right? Because I'm old school. If you know me, if you really know me, come out to Ralphie's and hang out at one of our Buckeye tailgates. You'll come back the next time. We have a really good time. And if there's one thing I found is that people come out to these and they come back year after year. We had a buddy of mine that, and I met him through my radio career. He came out to the last one and he goes, I'm so glad I remembered you were going to be here. I'll be here the next time. He'll come back because we have a good time. We have fun. We interact. We give away some cool stuff, including tickets. So if you know me, you know I'm old school. Really. So with traveling, working, hitting the gym, posting on social media, people are choosing these nicknames for that type of reason. So they can say, oh, you know, Gigi got to spend the weekend with the grandkids. I get that, right? You know, or Papa or whatever, or, you know. So I don't know. It's just interesting how things evolve. But I guess in my mind, I'm always like, when that grandchild starts to mumble what they want to call you, maybe that'll stick. I don't know. So I read an article that
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Magic 95.9, have you ever had a full-blown conversation with your dog? You know, they say dogs help you live longer. I agree. I believe it. I don't need to learn the research, but they say that you're like 33% going to live longer if you've got a dog. Anyway, let's talk about talking to dogs after Hozier's Too Sweet.

0: Magic 95.9, Olivia Dean and Man I Need. Hey, good morning. It is Paul James, the Upper Sandusky, rocking it out tomorrow night with Think Local First Thursday. Tomorrow night, 5 to 8 in downtown Upper Sandusky. It'll be the last one of the season. And they've got a lot of cool things going on. So for the entire season, they've had the food trucks, the local vendors, the downtown shopping, the Dora. Just plenty of reasons to spend an evening in downtown Upper Sandusky. The weather should be absolutely fantastic. Businesses will be open. Food trucks will be there. You know, all the pubs will be open. The bars will be going on. It's a great night. So they've got some cool food trucks. The Naughty Lobster, Dante's Rolling Food Joint, Wailing Onion, Rob Zanya, I guess is pretty good. The Fired and Fried Egg Rolls, yum. Had those at the Popcorn Festival. Yum, yum, yum. Mark's Homemade Ice Cream, the absolute best. So, and many others as well. All sorts of artisans. The Farmer's Market going on. I'm counting like 15 at least. A Touch of Truck for the kids to stop by and meet the first responders and see what's happening there. The Tricks and Treats Trail is going on 5 to 7. And this is kind of cool because the Wyandotte County Council on Aging and Wyandotte County Public Health teaming up, get a little Halloween fun. You can stop by the Tricks and Treats Trail from 5 to 7. It's a festive, family-friendly addition to the evening. Bring the kids in costume, make their way through the Halloween treats and all that kind of stuff. By the way, Boo to the Flu going on with our friends at the Wyandotte County Public Health. So some cool stuff happening. Check into all of that as we get into Think Local First Thursday from 5 to 8 in downtown Upper Sandusky tomorrow.
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Paul James, and a lot of great things going on around the community this weekend. A lot of fall festival stuff like that. Unfortunately, looks like they're going to be dealing with some rain in the area, especially Friday around here. We'll see rain. And into Saturday, maybe a trace on Sunday. But it looks like Saturday and Sunday is going to work out. You know.

0: Magic 95.9, Lola Young. That is Messy. Hey, good morning. It is Paul James. So I got to tell you, Walmart trying to head off concerns about setting prices based on a person's shopping history. Is that what they call that, dynamic pricing? Anyway, the company now says it will not use AI or customers' personal information to set individual prices. Oh, sorry. Sorry, I just took a minute there. Anyway, so yeah. CEO John Furner says the company will price the product, not the person, including when shoppers use its AI assistant, Sparky. Walmart's AI assistant is Sparky? Okay. Anyway, Walmart also says its employees will continue overseeing pricing and that it will not use dynamic pricing, there you go, based on individual customers. We hear some other companies doing that. Mm-hmm. Yeah. Meanwhile, Walmart rolling out digital price tags nationwide. Yeah. Yeah, I've been seeing that on the shelves. I don't shop at the Walmart. 99.9% of the time, I don't shop at the Walmart. Long story, not worth saying here. But I'm seeing other grocers rolling out digital price tags. Yeah. Federal Trade Commission said that it's putting companies on notice that the practice of personalizing pricing could violate consumer protection laws. Do you honestly think they're doing anything for us? No. No, they're not. It's not, they're not doing anything for us, okay?
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0: You betcha. Tame Impala, Jenny, and Dracula. Good morning, Paul James on Magic 95.9. If we didn't already have enough to worry about, now we have to worry about a Kelvin wave heading to California. What the heck is this? A massive ocean wave called a Kelvin could soon raise sea levels along the California coast by more than a foot. Flooding will be likely as El Nino grows stronger. Meteorologist Blake Matthew explains, quote, it's an underwater wave that is caused by the slowing of the trade winds across the equator waters of the Pacific. They can span thousands of miles. A Kelvin wave recently hit South America, now moving towards California, could arrive in the next few days. Scientists say it could keep sea levels higher for months as warm water stays along the coast. On top of that, the El Nino could be the strongest in 1,000 years, bringing more storms and flooding, made worse by the extra sea level rise from the Kelvin wave. Governor Gavin Newsom last week declared a state of emergency ahead of the wave's impact. Now, we are seeing all sorts of effects of this El Nino. As a matter of fact, Friday, when it rains all day Friday, that's going to be from the hurricane that was up there, you know, Hawaii, the one that just ran through Hawaii. It's coming to us from the Pacific Ocean. Now, the thing about it is it looks like it's tracking its way through the middle of America on kind of a diagonal trend heading northeast. I mean, due northeast. If you watch it, it's like a northeast run. So it's going to majorly impact Indiana and Michigan on the tail end of it. I mean, now, right now, it's in the middle of the country. Have you seen it? But it's going to bring us this rain we're getting on Friday. Yeah, and if it shifts just a little bit, could get rain for the entire weekend. Right now, they're thinking it's going to just head, you know, up that way and go through Indiana up to Michigan kind of a thing and just clip us. That's where we're going to get that rain from. But, I mean, some of the rain amounts that these people are getting, and we've had nothing but rain since the 1st of August until the last week that's been dry, right? But, man, it's crazy.
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1: 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Happy Wednesday. I hope

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0: See, that is Bad at Love. Hey, good morning. It is Paul James. So you get paid Friday? Could be a three paycheck month if you get paid every other Friday. If so, that could be a good thing for you. Yeah, October could be the three paycheck month for folks who get paid every other Friday. If you do get paid Friday, October 2nd, you have three paydays that month. Financial experts say you should treat the additional paycheck as a normal paycheck. If your budget is balanced for the month, they suggest putting any additional pay towards debt. Maybe setting it aside for another month, putting it into your savings, or starting that Christmas shopping. And because January 1st falls on a Friday in 2027, right? You do know that, right? Yeah. You will see 5 months with five Fridays. Really? 5 months with five Fridays in 2027. That means if you don't see, if you don't have a three paycheck month this October, you'll have 3 months with an extra paycheck in January, July, and December of next year. Holy smokes. So yeah, so if you get paid Friday, look, you get three. Now here's how it works out for me, because I get paid every other Friday, but it's not this Friday, it's the next one. But so I guess I'm in that 3 months next year, the extra thing. The way my budget works, it plays itself out. You know what I'm saying? So it's not really much of a change in my world because of how, you know, I have automated savings, you know, investment stuff that's automated, things like that. And a lot of people do that. That's kind of, you know, what a lot of people do. So with that being said, I don't really see that, because when I get paid, I pay the bills that we have coming up for the next 2 weeks, right? So it just depends on how you pay your bills. And if you pay your bills in that I get paid on Friday and I pay all my bills for the next 2 weeks that I have in hand, then yeah, maybe, you know, you might have a few bucks extra, or you get a little win there. Look at that wave and you could be like, hey, I can drop an extra $100 into my savings account or put it towards this debt. I mean, think about it. What's the difference between the debt interest and your gaining interest? You know, if it's considerable, choose one over the other.
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0: Magic 95.9. That is Rema and Selena Gomez and Calm Down. Good morning. It is Paul James. The Senate rejecting an amendment that would have limited annual ticket price increases for college sporting events to 4%, despite sharp price hikes for some high-profile teams in recent years. Louisiana Senator John Kennedy offered the proposal as an amendment to the Protect College Sports Act, a broad measure aimed at overhauling athlete compensation, recruiting, and eligibility rules. He argued the legislation would largely benefit college athletic programs and coaches while doing little to protect fans from escalating costs. He's right. The amendment failed by a 42-54 vote, falling short of the 60 votes needed for adoption. The bill itself did pass the Senate, moved on, probably will not be voted on in full with the House until after the midterm elections. But you never know. There could be a reason for them to come back. But at this point, that's not the reason. So we'll see what happens there. Have you read the Protect College Sports Act? I am in the process of reading it, and there's some things in it that I like, and there's some things in it that I really, really dislike. Because as you know, I really, really love college sports. Huge fan. Matter of fact, the O Show will be posted tonight on the iHeartRadio app sometime after 5:30. And you can get it if you're into college sports, if you're a gigantic Buckeye fan. Check out the O Show on iHeartRadio with myself and the guy who knows all the stuff. I'm just the host. His name is Coach A.J. Pratt. And A.J. does all of the analysis of every team, including the Buckeyes and what they need to work on. And the Buckeyes have a lot to work on, a lot. If you think the Buckeyes are the best team in the country and everything is just smooth sailing, I got news for you. The Buckeyes are really, really good, right? But they got work to do. Anyway, this act is very interesting and was going to continue to make headlines.
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0: Magic 95.9. That's Teddy Swims and Lose Control. Good morning. It is Paul James. So another day and another scam. This time, scammers are taking advantage of the high gas and grocery prices with postcards promising hundreds of dollars in free vouchers. They're lies. Apparently, some mailers are designed to look official and even use names like ARP to resemble trusted organizations. Victims who respond can be charged a small processing fee and then hit with unauthorized recurring charges. Consumer advocates say the real goal is to often collect payment and personal information, not just the initial fee. If a postcard promises free gas, free groceries, anything like that, you had better verify the offer through a trusted phone number before handling over any information. Treat everything like it's a scam, folks. Now, if there's one thing that you know from me, if you've listened to me or this show for any period of time, you know that I have very low trusting. I don't trust a lot. If you get my trust, you're a good person. Because I have a lot of distrust, especially in the system, right? You hear this show, you're like, yeah, Paul, we get it. So that's the thing. If you're getting that in the mail, chances are it's a scam.
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2: 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My debut single, Stay for the Credits, is officially out. I've been working on this song for a while now, so it feels pretty crazy to finally get to share this side of me with you guys. 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

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Hey, it's Delana, and we're doing it again. Thursday, October 8th, 5 p.m., it's a McDaniel Automotive football ticket giveaway at Ralphie's. 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
1: The latest from Taylor and Patient Zero. Hey, it's Delana. It was fun to see her unveil the video at the VMAs last week. Lumineers are on.

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1: Olivia Dean and Man I Need. Hey, it's Delana. Alex Warren is on the way and Vanessa Carlton too. 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

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Hey, thanks so much for having us on next Monday. It is Easy Money. It's back. You can win $1,000 with us 9 to 5 every hour. We're bringing it back to get you ready for the holidays.

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Hozier and Too Sweet. It's a little bit after 10, and here she is, Carrie Underwood, her classic, Before He Cheats.

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1: Hendrix and Golden. Hey, if you are a fan of the show Reacher, it just got another renewal. They are talking about season 6 now, and this is just a couple of weeks after the end of season 5. And so Prime has said, yep, we're giving it the go-ahead for season 6.
2: Hey, weekend warriors, how's a little trail therapy sound right now? Hop in. Let's go for a ride in the Nissan Armada Pro 4X. 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
1: Magic 95.9, Marianne's hit music. Olivia Rodrigo, Drop Dead. Oh, the audience almost dropped dead when Olivia was on stage performing, and it started raining and her dress started melting off. It was like just sheets of paper falling off of her, and she had like a bodysuit underneath, but it was a really cool effect.

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Somber and back to friends. It was great to have him as part of the George Michael tribute at the VMAs this past Sunday.

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Magic 95.9 is Marion's hit music station. It's Gaga, Just Dance on your Wednesday, halfway through the week. Yeah. Here's Taylor, and I knew it. I knew you.

with Delana, and it's Magic 95.9. Ever hear us play a song, but you can't remember the title or artist? 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

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Zara Larsson, Midnight Sun. Don't miss her performance during our iHeartRadio Music Festival. She was fantastic, and that's going to be streaming again on Hulu and Disney Plus as of tomorrow.

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1: Tame Impala with Jenny on your Wednesday. Hey, it's Delana. Just want to say hi to Mick, who's got us on at work today. Mick, thank you so much. I'm going to play some Louis Capaldi and Ariana Grande, too. That's on the way.
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95.9. Hey, it's Delana, and we're doing it again. 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
1: Bruno Mars, Risk It All. I got excited about this. Sabrina Carpenter is going to be playing Ginger Rogers in a Fred Astaire biopic. Those are some big shoes to fill. I've never seen.

This is Magic 95.9, the home of Paul James in the morning. It's coming Monday. Easy Money is back, and you can win with us 9 to 5 every weekday. We got $1,000 for you. The Goo Goo Dolls and Ocean. You swim.

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1: I don't know about you, but I love fall because it's the season where we all agree 72 degrees, 70 degrees is somehow both shorts weather and sweater weather, right? 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
1: 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Here's Bar Song.

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1: 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Here's some Rihanna.
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A few shows out there doing a Hello Kitty Bruno Mars collaboration, little pop-up. If you get a chance to check it out on social media. Here's Bruno Mars now.

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1: Yeah, Huntrix, Golden. My name is Raph. That's why I love K-pop Demon Hunters, because it was an original movie, right? A lot of these movies these days, we're living in an era where reboots are old enough to get their own reboots. Like, how many times have they rebooted, like, not Jurassic Park, let's say Jurassic Park. They've done, like, Jurassic World, you know, things like that. But how many times have they rebooted Spider-Man, right? New Spider-Man every time. But we do love our Spider-Man, okay, all of them. But that's why they have these originals, like Forgotten Island now in theaters. That's an original movie from DreamWorks. I'm down for some original new stuff, right?
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1: Okay, are you a foodie? We got to talk about the best cities for foodies, according to Wallet Hub. For 2026, 182 cities across 28 indicators of food friendliness, the cost of groceries, to the number of food festivals. Number one this year, Miami, Florida, tops the list as this year's best city for foodies, which the worst is ironic because you would think, oh, you go there for vacation and the food would be great. Pearl City, Hawaii would be the worst city as for foodies, according to Wallet Hub. I feel like there's some good ones there that would be better than Miami. Like, Philly's a great foodie city.

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What up? It's Raph. 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

This is Magic 95.9, the home of Paul James in the Morning. Yeah, I can't believe tomorrow's October. Don't buy that Halloween candy yet, because you know what's going to happen. You're going to eat it. Trust me, personal experience here. I buy the Halloween candy late as I can.

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A recent Reddit thread asked people sounds that instantly trigger irritation, disgust, or outright rage. Things like slurping, screeching kids, loud cars, right? What's yours?

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2: 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It's Raph. 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Here's Wiz Khalifa and Charlie Puth. It's

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1: Yeah, maybe you're going to the grocery store right now after work. 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

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I know, sad Kelly Clarkson ended her talk show, but she's not out of TV yet. She's back on The Voice, right, as a judge. She's touring, performing still, so not the last of Kelly Clarkson, for sure. Seems

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Hey, it's Raph. 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